Now let's go fishing out of the cause I couldn't give the Lord you deserve. But the gun that you saw don't fight. See the shoulders, but it's my eyes. Oh, I suppose. Every black stone of this town, there's a place. And all the bars will be still my ghost. You can't be still. I'll be sending you these things from my heart. Now I'm just going to my home.

To know I was with another love. To laugh at my face in a cigarette. Forever.